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0: Hood. Yo, this is Tribal Kush in the building. Basil Fest is coming. The first Basil Festival ever. Kiba, Tribal Kush, Caliboy, and many more.
1: Kiba, how ya bad?
0: First and 2nd of August, Sparmode, the van. Get your last tickets now.
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That's when I knew that your heart was scarring. 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Like, wait, babe, let me

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I can still make you say my name, say my name, say my name. 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

0: Fuck all you hoes. Get a grip, motherfucker.
1: Yeah. This album is dedicated to all the teachers that told me I never amount to nothing. To all the people that lived above the buildings that I was hustling from, that called the police on me when I was just trying to make some money to feed my daughter.
2: So good.

0: Yo, this is Tribal Kush in the building. Basil Fest is coming. The first Basil Festival ever. Kiba, Tribal Kush, Caliboy, and many more.
1: Kiba! How ya man?
0: First and 2nd of August, Sparmodo, the van. Get your last tickets now.

0: Yo, this is Tribal Kush in the building. Basel Fest is coming. The first Basel Festival ever. Kiba, Tribal Kush, Caliboy, and many more.
1: Kiba, how ya man?
0: First and 2nd of August, Sparmode, the van. Get your last tickets now.
2: This DJ Fernando. Number love and number respect. Yeah. 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

0: said, I like the way that you talk to me. I like the way you go far for me. I like the way that you look in my eyes. I said,
1: I want you inside.
0: I like the way that you talk to me. I like the way you go far for me. I like the way that you look in my eyes. I said, you wanna get on top of me. But ola baby, I'm a malik. But ola baby, I'm a famic. But ola baby, I'm a malik.

I'm holding y'all hands real, real, real, real tight when I say this, because I don't feel like fighting. But please quit calling them little 1 week breaks celibacy. You're not celibate. You're not celibate. You're not celibate.

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To me, that's just some dumb shit for you to say we done with. Trying to speak your heart, trying to make your mark, then go deeper and make a scar. But every time I lay down, I think about you naked. And if you find my replacement, how could you? I made you come 9 times in 1 day. Your 2 lips should come in a vase. You roll my face, I realize you look as good as you taste. Fingers all in your mouth, I'm grabbing you up and digging you down and grabbing your waist. Your room was my only escape, I guess that's none of your concern.

I don't know. I don't know what's wrong with you girls. I feel like y'all don't need love. You need somebody who could micromanage you, you know what I'm saying? Tell you right from wrong. Who's smart from who's a fool? Which utensil to use for which food? Like, I got a schedule to attend to though. I can't really.

Tryna build trust, showing me a DMs, how they tryna bag you. Ironic how the news I got about you ended up being bad news. Get a nigga here for 50 racks, girl, the beef costs like

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Who the fuck even asked you? 7 bodyguards just in case somebody really wanna try and crash through. Don't know why I listen to you when I hear you talking to me in some half-truths. If I don't pay rent, it end up like a old hairstyle. Girl, it's past due. 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